0: herself on her birthday.
1: Oh dear.
2: But she did the wave. You did the wave.
1: And so when you went back.
0: You did the wave. You did the, you've got her. She thought, oh, yeah. I was doing a wave. I've got you kind of thing.
1: Was she just distracted on the monkey bars or was she like, where the hell have you been, Ray?
0: A bit of column A, bit of column B. She was, I'm all good. She was more than happy still to be playing when we both raced back.
2: You know what?
1: Debo, she missed out on a cheeseburger, though.
2: You got her back. You know what I mean? You don't be harsh on yourself. You got her back.
3: Ray, where the hell is my child?
2: Yeah.
0: That's right.
1: Seriously.
2: I could see that cooking in your mind.
1: Well, I was going to say, where the hell is my husband until she said she had a wife, and I was like, that doesn't work, does it? No.
3: Well, actually, there must be something in parents leaving their kids, because I remember my dear old dad, John Stanaway, asked me to fill up the petrol tank at a petrol station.
2: How old?
3: I don't know, but then it was days of cash, so, you know, when everyone had cash, he just gave me some cash to pay, but he just drove off.
1: Oh, and left you in there.
3: Left me in there. drove off. But I can remember that. It was a Caltex on Springvale Road. Still remember it clear as day,
1: good
3: Lauren.
1: On you, John. My dad left me at the nursing home when my nan died. Yeah, that's home, right. Remember, and I thought, crikey, she's come back to life. He's been in there so long. And then I called like 2.5 hours later and he was at home eating a pie.
3: Mm.
1: He'd stopped by the bakery, got a pie and went, that's, oh my God, I've left you in the waiting room.
2: When the parents doing something.
1: Poor Nan. I saw Nan get wheeled out on the trolley under the sheet. Yeah. And I was like, uh-oh.
3: Dad in there too?
2: Yes, Dad under there giving her a hug.
1: Dad's at home having a Ferguson Player pie.
2: It's when the parents actually doing something for them when they get caught. Like I was having a beer in the front yard watching two of the boys on an inflatable. And this older couple said, hey, you're missing a child. And I said, yeah. And they said, he's over at the baseball field.
3: Mm.
2: I was like, oh, thank you. It's just not a great look.
1: How did he get there?
2: He wandered out the gate.
1: Oh, yeah. Which one?
2: Archie. Good on you. The liability.
3: He does love a wander, doesn't he?
1: Didn't
3: he
1: find him in a massage parlour once?
3: Yeah.
1: An adult massage one of those parlour?
2: Yeah, he wandered out the pizza shop. Yeah, he wandered out the pizza shop into the shop next door.
1: Do I need to call child service?
2: No, we don't. No, this is what I'm talking about.
3: He's
2: come
3: his
2: on.
3: Father's son,
2: no.
3: Isn't he? Hey, Dot, can you make Jace feel a bit better about himself?
2: Yeah, this is what the segment's about.
4: I definitely can.
1: What happened?
4: Hi, guys. Love your show.
2: Thank you.
4: I was at a play centre having a coffee with a friend while the kids played. My son was about 4 and he jumped off an inflatable castle thing onto it. Like, you know, one of those gym mats.
2: Yep.
1: Yeah.
4: Came over crying. Oh, I hurt my elbow, blah, blah, blah. I'm like, you're all right. Off you go. Yeah. And then he got in the car and it was like blown up like a balloon. He'd broken it.
1: Oh.
4: I told her parent what happened and they're looking at me with his judgy face.
1: Mm.
4: It still haunts me.
2: You know what?
1: Many parents have sent their kids to school with ailments that they've gone, you'll be right. Mm. And then halfway through the day they get the call. No, his leg's actually broken.
2: The other parent can stick the judgy eyes up there. Like, I hate that.
4: Yeah, I know. So like, parents are judgy. You're perfect. Yeah.
1: So if someone says they've mucked up with their kid, you're like, don't worry about it, brother. We
2: do it. Yeah, I have a laugh about it.
4: We all do it.
2: Exactly.
4: Yeah.
2: We've all been there.
1: No one's perfect except for the guy that still wants
4: me a little
1: to.
4: Bit.
2: But that's the thing. You've got the guilt from it. If you were ringing up going, ha, listen to what I did, you know, it'd be different. But like, there's the parent guilt. So it's like, why make people feel worse about it?
1: Maxine, morning.
5: Good morning, guys.
1: What happened?
5: How are you?
1: We're good.
3: Great, Max.
5: Great. My daughter, Poppy, is the youngest of 4, and she's heavily influenced by her brothers and sisters.
1: Oh, yep, that happens.
5: And at that age where you start to display the middle finger a bit, and they taught her that that was her birdie that she needed to show everyone. that's the birdie, right? So we're at the police station, you know where this is going, and we were filling out some forms or something, and she had something hidden in her hand, and the police officer said to her, what have you got there? She said, oh, this is my birdie. And he said, can I have a look? And she proceeded to stick a little finger in it.
1: Awesome.
3: Gold.
1: That's the brother's fault, though. That's not a parenting fail. That's God. Big brother's absolutely reveling that.
5: Stitcher.
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9: 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Good different. A few showers still rolling through, so damp roads, particularly through the hills this morning. Quite slow at the moment at Greenfields for work. Salisbury, Harmony, Ryan's Road. Sluggish on Halloran Hill, Main South Road, Majors Road. And slow and bumpy at Jepps Cross. Two of those road plates in use there. Grand Junction Road near Main North Road. Busy South Road, Edwardstown, slow Brighton Road, Glenelg East with cameras River Road, Port Nalunga and Semaphore Road at Exeter. 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

0: Jase, Lauren and Clint, good morning. Welcome to your Saturday. 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
1: I sat down and had a reading with David the medium.
2: Now, I did hear that there was a visit.
1: Now,
0: you got a medium to the house.
1: David the medium, I would say, is arguably Australia's most famous medium.
0: Now, never heard of him.
1: Yeah, but you're not into it, so you just pipe down.
2: Just quickly. Paul's obsessed, no?
1: Yeah, Paul.
0: Yeah. Really?
1: If you
2: yeah, he loves it.
1: If you give this guy it. Go, if you don't know about David the medium, go on social media and have a look. So he does. He'll do like a big crowd, like a big auditorium, and read people's. He's a medium. So
2: he has a podcast, I think, doesn't he?
1: Yeah, he's done. He did do a podcast series. I cannot tell you how amazing this man is. Like, so one of my girlfriends organized it. It was going to be somewhere else. I didn't think I was going to go because I was going to be at the Snow. And then I said, actually, I'm in town. I didn't stay at the Snow for the weekend. So I'm happy to host it at my house. So there were 8 girls at my house and David the medium. And he had said, I'm not going to say too much because it's all like,
2: it's personal.
1: It's deeply personal and private, right? But he had also said, like, when he goes, sometimes there is like interference in the house when I'm doing these readings.
2: As in from a previous
1: just weird things. Or? He said sometimes lights will flicker or strange things will happen. And this is no word of a lie. Before he got there, I was home. It was just Paul and I. You guys have been to my house. Mm. You know where the kitchen sink is.
2: Yep.
1: And there's like a shelf and there's some books and some pictures and some
2: glasses.
1: Like wine glasses and stuff. That picture that has been there for 2 years, it's leaning. It's not even hanging.
0: Yep.
1: Fell and smashed all the glasses.
0: Glass everywhere. What's
1: smashed
0: the photo
1: glasses.
0: Of?
1: It's of a key.
0: Right.
1: But I had this weird instance years ago when I was talking about my grandfather at my old house. I was having a conversation about him and a family photo fell off the wall. Anyway, this fell and I was like, oh, maybe that's just like a little sign that my grandfather's here with us. Anyway, no one else was in the house when that happened except for Paul and I. And then in the middle of the reading, David the medium goes, a picture's going to fall off the wall. Just out of nowhere. And I was like, that happened literally before you walked in and smashed all the glasses.
0: So he got it wrong.
1: Well, he knew that there was something happening in the room. Then he'd said what strange things can happen. And one of my girlfriend was connecting with her grandmother and she goes, I'm getting really hot. She was getting flustered. She was getting emotional. And I stood up to turn the heater down and it just turned off on its own, the fire. The remote control went blank. Batteries, like I was like, maybe the batteries are flat. Completely turned off for 45 minutes off. Wouldn't restart. It's like a gas fire.
0: To cool the place. Now that's a good spirit.
1: I know. It was like Nan was just like, no problem, sis. I gotcha.
0: Don't get up. I'll turn the fire off.
2: I'll get the heat and glow.
0: Yeah.
1: After we'd moved on from Nan, he was talking to someone else. Woof, the fire just started out of nowhere again.
2: Wow.
1: Guys, get on to David.
2: Now, just quickly.
0: He wasn't messing with your gas piping or anything.
1: We've had John Edwards here, right?
0: Yeah. Edward.
1: John Edward. And he's like the king of this.
2: Mm.
1: And David's like our version.
0: Right.
1: I'm getting him on the show.
2: Can I ask about your experience in a broad sense? Did you
0: cross
2: get
0: over?
2: What you'd hoped?
1: Yeah, I did.
2: Uh-huh.
1: He also like weirdly connected with, you're going to hate this.
2: Go.
1: He also weirdly connected with Ted, my dog. So I spoke, like he connected with my grandfather. He connected with my mother-in-law,
2: you know,
1: Paul's mum. He connected with, he said this amazing thing about Paul's mum, which I'm sure Paul won't mind me sharing because it's more about my experience with her, not Paul.
0: Yeah, right.
1: But when Paul's mum passed away, she it was during COVID and people, you're allowed in the hospital.
2: Mm.
1: It wasn't like you weren't allowed in. But I had been sent to Sydney to do the weather on the Today Show and they had put me up at the Vibe Hotel.
2: Oh, one of the great establishments, Lauren.
0: Like a colour.
2: Have been there once or twice before.
0: Packer highlighters.
1: And I
0: remind
1: said,
0: me of that hotel. A lot of colour.
1: I want to stay at Crown. I was a real princess.
2: That's
1: and
2: not
1: I was
2: in the
1: just,
2: nine budget.
1: Not in the nine budget. We had other friends staying there and I was like, I want to stay at Crown. I'll feel better. I'll feel safer because it was COVID. We had other friends staying there. I was like, if anything happens, if we get locked down, we're all together. Anyway,
0: I feel safe. We're 24-hour room service.
1: So I said, I'm not staying at the Vibe. I'm staying at Crown. And then when I came back to Queensland where his mum was in hospital and in her dying days, we all went, they were like, it's probably her last day today. And we went to go into the hospital and there had been a case at Crown. So I wasn't allowed into the hospital. I had to sit in the car park while Paul's mum passed away, which was horrendous, right? And everyone's got one of those experiences during COVID. I sat in the car park on my own, and for 5 years, 6 years, whatever it's been now, that's sat with me.
0: Yeah.
1: That I was so precious that I wanted to stay in this hotel that I missed saying goodbye to his mum. And I don't talk about it often. It's just something that sat with me. And when his mum came through, he goes, she's saying to you, you didn't have to stay there. You didn't have to stay there. And I was like, oh my gosh. Oh,
0: she's annoyed you went crazy.
1: And he goes, but she's winding you up. She wants you to know it's okay and you can let it go. She's ribbing you. But she wants you to know you don't need to think about that anymore. You don't need to worry. And I was like, can you imagine? I was hysterical. Like there's...
0: Well, they're right. Wow. Like, you know what? I don't know if I fully believe this stuff, but I just go, you know what? If it brings some sort of closure or comfort, then, you know, then it's only a good thing.
1: Yeah. He connected with the dog.
0: So does that mean next time we travel with work, you're happy to stay at the VIP?
1: Nah, I'll stay at Crown. Paul's mum said it's fine. Jase,
3: Lauren and Clint. On Nova. 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
25: 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Super showers rolling across our fine city today. Take it easy on wet roads. Very wet through the hills too. Slow for works at Prospect at the moment. Churchill Road near Charles Street getting busy. Anzac Highway, Ashford heading into the city. And works at Parralawi to look out for. North-south motor into the Boulevard. Interchange speeds are down to 40 k's. A few cameras, Bartley's, Harris, West Lake Shore. 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Right now it's 13 degrees. 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
28: Hello, I'm Eleanor Quirk. Flight passengers are being warned to expect another day of delays, with disruptions at Sydney Airport set to flow on across the network. A shortage of air traffic controllers caused major delays yesterday, and so far dozens more flights have been affected. New laws are set to be introduced to Parliament to crack down on child support dodgers. Hundreds of thousands of separated and divorced parents across the country owe a combined $2 billion. Labor's planning to introduce a suite of measures, including slapping international travel bans on parents who fail to pay. More than a million people have already filled out their census form ahead of the official day this Tuesday. The Bureau of Statistics says more people are opting to fill out the compulsory form online, but a paper version is also available. And the father of Reese Witherspoon has been rushed to hospital after a neighbour found him face down on concrete next to a pool at his Nashville condo.
27: Nova Sport.
28: Brisbane Crush fellow top four contender Hawthorn by 67 points in front of a packed home crowd. The win capped off milestone games for Ryan Lester and Jared Berry. Hawks coach Sam Mitchell says his side will review the performance before next week's clash with Collingwood.
29: In a manner that allows our players to move forward and improve our game. So we'll spend the next couple of days looking backwards at this, making sure we learn the lessons. Spend the latter part of the week preparing for Collingwood, so business as usual.
28: And you're up to date on the latest from the newsroom.
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30: Nova. Good morning. Can you believe in 4 weeks from now, it'll be Royal Adelaide Showtime. It'll be day one where Jodie and Hazy will be broadcasting live and myself. Do you want a family pass? 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

0: to your Saturday morning. Kale with you on Nova, 13 degrees, very wet at the moment. Now, a few weeks or so ago, Jodie and Hazy kicked off the most awesome coffee. Then we moved on to the most awesome donut. At the moment, they're looking for Adelaide's most awesome pizza. You can join the conversation on Instagram. I'm really excited because I get to finally give a shout out to my favourite pizza bar.
1: The most awesome.
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0: So my wife and I are one of those couples that will go on the complete opposite side of town just to have a decent, nice pizza. That's our food, right? That's our Friday night well spent, tracking down some good pizza in Adelaide, having a bit of a date night. Got a few on my personal suggestion. Have you ever been to Frankie's Pizza in Melbourne? That's one of our favourites. Get a bit of takeaway there. Dow Pizzeria in Ferradon Park. Now, that's on the complete opposite side of town to where I am, but I will drive there in the back streets of Ferradon Park just to go to Dow Pizzeria. Pan and Vine in Kentdown is one of my favourites. Actually, they have the best chili honey, in my opinion. That is just sensational. What about Commune One? Have you ever been to Commune One? They're on Tapley Hill Road, little shop. Very authentic. It's kind of like what Sushi Mango did over in Melbourne. Like, they'll come out with the Nonna style plates, with the brown and orange plates. It is so good. That's actually one of my favourite pizzas at the moment. If we're going down south to McLaren Vale, Pizza Tekka is a given. I think I had my last two birthdays there. Don't mind that at all. What about you, though, Adelaide? Where's your most awesome pizza? If your recommendation isn't on the list, time's running out because Jodie and Hazy are announcing the finalists Monday morning. Call me now, though, 13 24 10. Most awesome pizza, where is it? Let's get your suggestion in with a chance to be announced on Monday morning.
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7: 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Showers passing through, so take it easy on wet roads, particularly through the hills. We're quite slow at the moment at Parallel in North South Mudder with Bonavar Interchange Connector Road. Flemsick sluggish too for Works Northeast Road near OG Road. Getting busy at Prospect Churchill Road near Charles Street today. And sluggish at West Beach for Works Bridge Road near Glengallery Streets. Lots of brake lights South Road through Tonsley and cameras partly through West Lake Shore. And Griffiths Drive at Mawana today. 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
7: 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The best pizza on the street.
0: They're putting together a list so you don't have to. The best of the best. The most awesome pizza here in Adelaide. Oh, you're getting so many comments on social media right now. But I put the call out just before to call me, 132410. Where is the most awesome pizza according to you? Because Jodie and Hazy are announcing the finalists on Monday morning. If they don't mention your favourite pizza bar, well, you've only got yourself to blame. You need to call me, get your last minute suggestions in with a chance. I mentioned my list just before, Commune 1, Tapley's Hill Road. That's a little hidden gem in my opinion. In Kentdown, Pan and Vine. That's pretty established, isn't it? We've all checked out Pan and Vine, surely. If you haven't, oh, I've got to check out their chili honey. It is incredible. 132410, Fiona, you've got a favourite pizza place?
8: Crayfish. I don't know if it's on the list. I didn't hear all of them, but Crayfish Pizza Bar is the best pizza.
0: Well, the finalists will be announced on Monday, so we haven't released the official list, but there's hundreds and hundreds of comments on social media so far. I think I saw a couple of people write Crayfish. What's your go-to order there?
8: I do the garlic prawn.
0: Oh, look,
8: well, we do all of them, actually, and the spicy ones.
0: You do all of them? Just order the whole menu?
8: Yeah. Well, at different times.
0: I hope so, Fiona. Just on rotation, aren't you? We'll start from the start of the menu and then, you know, a few months later, you're back to the beginning again, right?
8: Yeah, and also bacon and pineapple for my daughter.
0: Oh, look out. Look out. That's sensational. We're putting that on the list, all right?
8: Bye.
0: Hello, Sunny. Where's the most awesome pizza?
9: Lulu's Pizza at Prospect.
0: Yeah, I've been there. They're on Regency Road in Prospect, right?
9: Yes, they're amazing.
0: I have been there. It's been quite some time. I haven't been there in about, I reckon, 4 or 5 years.
9: Well, you need to go back because we drive in from Balaclava just to get that pizza.
0: What's your go-to order?
9: I get the Lulu special because I love the anchovies and the olives and the chili.
0: The Lulu special.
9: And my husband gets the pepperoni or the meat lovers.
0: Well, you can't go wrong with a pepperoni, can you?
9: No. No, you can't.
0: Now I feel like pizza. I'm definitely getting pizza tonight. Thank you so much for those suggestions. Keep the combo going at Nova919 on Insta and Facebook. 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
14: 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Showers passing through, so take it easy on wet roads, particularly through the hills. We're quite slow at the moment at Parallel in North South Motto and at the Bolivar Interchange Connector Road. Clemsic sluggish too for Works North East Road near OG Road. Getting busy at Prospect Churchill Road near Charles Street today. And sluggish at West Beach for Works Bear Bridge Road near Glengallery Streets. Lots of brake lights South Road through Tonsley and cameras partly through West Lake Shore. And Griffiths Drive at Moana today. 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
16: Hello, I'm Eleanor Quirk. Travellers are being warned to expect lengthy delays, with Sydney Airport again disrupted by an air traffic controller shortage. Dozens of flights were pushed back by up to 90 minutes yesterday due to a similar issue, with at least 90 flights already affected this morning. The delays are set to have a flow-on effect at airports across the country and beyond. Overseas travel bans could soon be slapped on parents who owe child support. The government's set to crack down on parents failing to pay, with new laws to be introduced next month. Among the raft of measures pausing the passports of those with debts. Food scientists are hoping a 162-year-old bottle of Guinness found by a scuba diver off the English coast could hold the secrets to the beer's original recipe. And Brooklyn Beckham and Nicola Peltz have changed the day they mark their wedding anniversary. The pair no longer marking the April date they tied the knot, with the event widely blamed to be the beginning of Brooklyn's fallout with his famous family. Instead, they're celebrating the August date they renewed their vows. Nova Sport. Fremantle coach Justin Lomuor says they'll be looking to shut down Melbourne gun midfielder Keziah Pickett when they face at the MCG today.
5: Yeah, we have to do something with him. Yeah, he's needle mover for him, clearly, because he has a big impact on games, and yeah, we've got plans in place. But we want to make sure we play our way and yeah, keep improving on our game, but I think it's an important lever that we need to keep working on, and when we have done it across the course of the year, it's been successful for us.
16: Later on, at Sydney and Port Adelaide, Geelong host Essendon and Richmond take on Adelaide. And you're up to date on the latest from the newsroom.
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17: All right, you may have seen the fuel prices increase slightly across Adelaide just recently. Might be time for an EV. What about two? We are giving away two brand new EVs. I'll let you know how you could choose that in Nova's Cash of the Cars coming up really soon. Plus, we'll do 9 minutes of the noughties. First, Sam Fender, Olivia Dean.

Fresh it from Cat's Eye, Animal, K1 Nova. It's going to be a wet one later on tonight at Adelaide Oval for the Crows and Richmond home game. If you are heading along to that rug up, it will be quite chilly. If you are doing a bit of a Saturday drive,

9 minutes of the noughties on Nova 919. KL live right across Adelaide Monday morning. It starts Nova's Cash or the Cars. And I said cars because we are putting two brand new Geely EVs on the line, valued at more than $70,000. As for the cash, we're not telling you how much. So it's up to you this weekend to think about what you would choose. The undisclosed amount of cash or two brand new EVs parked in your driveway. Maybe one for you, one for your partner. Two EVs in your household. Nova's Cash or the Cars. We are making this bigger and better than ever before. Win from Monday. Harry Styles and Nova. Right.

0: Fresh Hits on Nova. Kale with you. Next Friday, you are going to be hearing a lot of this. That is the birthday payday wheel going around and around. And if it's not your month, do you know what we're going to do? We're going to keep spinning it. We're going to go again and again and again until we have a winner. Now, as you know, Fridays mean $5,000. Next 5K Friday, Jody and Hazy have promised us they'll just keep spinning the wheel until someone wins $5,000. This is massive. Have we double-checked that? Is that what they're actually doing? It's just going to keep going. Guaranteed $5,000 next Friday for birthday payday. Two chances, 7 and 8 on Nova. Up next, I've got Taylor Swift. Just haven't seen Toy Story. I knew her. I knew you. And Ariana Grande's new album has just dropped. She's on straight after these.
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4: Wet roads for the drive. Showers with us most of the day, so do take it easy with slippery conditions, especially through the hills. Got some works to look out for at Grenfell, Salisbury, Harmony, Ryan's Road. We are slow for works at the moment at Paralowie, North South Motor with the Boulevard Interchange, and getting busy at West Beach, Beveridge Road, Nicola Gallery Streets. Slow for works at Somerson Park, Brighton Road near White Street, and also getting busy Brighton Road, Glenelg East, just near Jetty Road. A few cameras around today. You'll find the Bartley Terrace, Westlake Shore, and got another one, High Street, Wollonga. That one is there right now too, so just look for the big van on the left side of the road with the really weird-looking windows. 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
1: Kate Wanova here. Have you heard about Cash on the Streets? We're giving away so much money just for listening in to Nova. We had our undercover agents out again during the week. They went up to a couple. I saw the video. I think they were putting some groceries in their boot or something. And one of our undercover agents asked the simple question, hey, what radio station do you listen to? And they responded with, oh, I listen to Nova. They won some cash instantly. They got a little novelty size check as well. Random amounts. I want a few hundred dollars or so. Nice and easy. That paid for the groceries. Remember, if someone comes up to you undercover on the streets of Adelaide, it could be at a local shopping centre, down Rundle Mall, down the bay, up north, down south, wherever. And if they ask you what radio station you listen to, you need to answer with I listen to Nova for a shot at scoring some instant cash then and there. Nova's Cash on the Streets. We make it so easy for you. I've got another round of 9 minutes of the noughties to play for you. One of Calvin Harris's very first songs. That'll play before 20 past 12. And details on our next big giveaway involving not one, but two cars.
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1: A human cannonball. 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
9: 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Wet conditions across our fine city and quite heavy through the hills, so slippery conditions. Take it easy on the drive. Got a two-car smash. Look out for it. Salisbury Park Terrace near Wilkshire Street. Slow for works at Greenfield, Salisbury Highway near Ryans Road. And quite busy at the moment at Prospect for Works, Churchill Road near Charles Street. Slow, bright. 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
11: Hello, I'm Eleanor Quirk. Travel plans have been thrown into chaos for a second day with major delays at Sydney Airport. An air traffic controller shortage has delayed more than 150 flights already today, just a day after the same issue held up dozens of services. The disruptions are being felt across the country. The federal government admits the price of fuel is more expensive than it would like it to be, but says it could be worse. Prices have surged back above $2 a litre following the end of Labor's fuel excise discount, but Energy Minister Chris Bowen claims prices are 50 cents less than when the fuel excise was halved. Parents who can afford overseas holidays but refuse to pay child support face automatic travel bans under sweeping new laws. The legislation, set to be introduced next month, is part of a crackdown on parents who owe a combined $2 billion in child support payments. And Lewis Hamilton has shared some never-before-seen pics of recent hangouts with girlfriend Kim Kardashian, the F1 racer captioning the post, resting, restoring, recharging, with the snaps taken of the pair during his mandatory summer break from racing.
8: Nova Sport.
11: Round 22 continues today with Melbourne and Fremantle at the MCG. Demons coach Stephen King says they're treating the clash like a grand final.
12: I think for me it's just a great opportunity to see where we're at, to test ourselves against a team that's been dominant all year. Our players are up for it and we can't wait for it.
11: Two twilight games, Sydney and Port, and Geelong at home to Essendon, and tonight it's Richmond away taking on Adelaide. And you're up to date on the latest from the newsroom.
13: 2003 was the year that Nova came to Adelaide. Can you believe that? It's also the year of the first song I'm about to play in Nova's 9 minutes of the Noughties. 12:15, we'll do that. Plus, we are guaranteeing birthday payday. We'll go off one day next week. What day? Details next.

Stars on My Soul. I have just clicked play on the first song in Nova's 9 Minutes of the Noughties. Oh, you're going to love this. From 2003, the year when Nova first started in Adelaide. This is how Nova sounded. Oh, yes. That's bringing back some memories. In the Shadows, song one, then I've got one of the first songs from Calvin Harris that really made him into be one of the biggest DJs in the entire globe. 9 Minutes of the Noughties. Turn us up loud on Nova.

birthday payday next 5K Friday. It is worth $5,000 at 7 and 8, but we are guaranteeing you, Adelaide, that we are going to keep playing until we have a winner. Guaranteed 5K will be won next Friday on Nova. You-

0: from Olivia Dean on Nova. It's Kale. The most awesome pizza finalist will be announced Monday morning with Jody and Hazy. If you put forward your suggestion at Nova919 on Insta and Facebook. So many comments coming through. I cannot wait to find out the finalists for the most awesome pizza here in town. We're also kicking off our next big thing.
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0: 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Now, if you're thinking, hang on a second, Nova, you've sort of jumped the gun. It's like talking about Easter hot cross buns in January. Not really. The show is 4 weeks away from today. Isn't that crazy? I cannot believe it's almost showtime. 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
20: 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Checking today's weather, showers, top of 17 degrees, tomorrow rain and 16, right now it is 16 degrees. 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
0: Adelaide's very own Sonny Federa. He's overseas performing massive shows. He is teasing the official release of his collab with Becky Hill. He's played it live, unreleased yet. In the meantime, he's fresh here. Let Me Be In Your Arms coming up really soon first. Let's do our Nova Nation mix before tonight. We'll play you one of these to give you a little sample of what you can expect on Nova tonight from 6 p.m. Oh, this sounds like a bit of Avicii. We'll put in some T-Swift and She's So High, the vocals. A Nova Nation mix now on Across Adelaide. Crank us loud.

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Going to be a huge week for the guys. Don't forget 5K Friday, guaranteed to go off as well. 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
0: Fitzy from Fitzy Whipper and Kate, of course. First chance to win is Monday morning in Nova's cash or the cars. Let's talk the cash for a second because I don't really have much to say other than it's an undisclosed amount that they don't tell me. I don't know how much cash it is. 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

0: Ella Langley, Be Her on Nova. Well, I'm officially on annual leave. That's a good feeling. Off to Monaco tomorrow. Then back in a couple of weeks' time, I'll be on every Saturday and Sunday with your Royal Adelaide show tickets. So keep it on Nova for your chance to win. Yeah, showtime exactly 4 weeks from now. That is wild. Monday morning, Jodie and Hazy will kick off the first lot of family passes and every day next week. That is so exciting. Jermaine on the way in just a minute. He'll click play on another Nova Nation mix, getting you ready for your Saturday night soundtrack with Nova Nation. Plus, the details on Nova's Cash for the Cars. This time, introducing a second car. You could win two cars for your household. We'll let you know how on the way. Bye.
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14: 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Regency Road near Camrock Avenue in Prospect heading westbound. One lane there is closed. A hazard to watch out for in Enfield, Grand Junction Road near Coles Street. And this wet weather, be sure to drive to the conditions and keep your headlights switched on. Ensure a safe braking distance between you and the car in front. 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Adelaide's weather, showers continuing through the afternoon, dropping down to 11 degrees overnight. 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Donate today at starlight.org.au. Right now, it's 16 degrees on Adelaide's Nova 919. Yeah.
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26: Oh yes, hello. 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Like a bit of Tay Tay and Cat's Eye on the way. And also, 2 Geely EVs or a secret stack of cash. 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Nova's cash or the cars. Details on how you can win happening very soon. 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

throwback. We missed a 3:05 for your Saturday afternoon. Non-stop hits here on Nova. You're on air with Jermaine. Two cars you can win. That's one for you, one for your wife, one for your work wife maybe. I didn't say anything. Nova's cash or the cars. Details on how you can win happening very soon. Let's get back into the freshies like Alex Warren, Fever Dream for your Saturday on Nova.

0: absolute banger. I'm obsessed with Mr. Know-It-All. 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
0: 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It's going to be the hardest decision you can make in 2026, and we want you to win. Your first chance happens Monday here only on Nova. Good luck. Back into the non-stop hits. Brand new Bruno on my soul, ready to go in the next 5 minutes.

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0: 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You're on air with Jermaine. 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
7: 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Emmy, Golden Globe and Tony Award winner Anthony LaPaglia debuts on the Adelaide stage with Death of a Salesman for just 11 shows. Book now at Ticketek. Adelaide's weather, showers continuing through the afternoon, dropping down to 11 degrees overnight. Right now it's 16 degrees. 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
8: 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Have you heard the brand new G Flip banger, Bed on Fire? Could be the best Aussie banger of 2026. I've got it playing in the next 5 minutes after Scuddy in the mix from Nova Nation. Let's go!

throwback for your Saturday afternoon here on Nova. You're on air with Jermaine. If you want throwbacks like that, 24/7, Nova Throwbacks on the Nova Player app. Let's get back into the freshies. I've got brand new Cat's Eye Animal. It's a banger. It's playing after O-Rod's stupid song here on Nova. New York City.

0: There's no one better to complement your Saturday afternoon than a bit of somber, non-stop hits here on Nova. You're on air with Jermaine, who's ready to make the hardest choice of 2026.
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0: that all of Australia is still in love with Sam Fender, Olivia Dean. Rain Me In for your Saturday afternoon non-stop hits here on Nova. You're on air with Jermaine. 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
5: 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Checking the roads, we have a hazard to watch out for in Riverton Barrier Highway near Masters Road. An incident as well in Enfield Grand Junction Road near Coles Street. And urgent telecommunication works are underway on Regency Road near Camrock Avenue in Prospect. 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Adelaide's weather, showers continuing through the afternoon and dropping down to 11 degrees overnight. There's so much to see on Netflix this weekend. From the chilling mystery of The Last House to the laugh out loud chaos of 72 hours. It's all waiting for you. What will you discover next on Netflix? Right now, it's 16 degrees on Adelaide's Nova 919.
6: My mind, I just realised it's our second weekend into August and it has me thinking, where has this year gone? Let's forget about that, get on more non-stop hits. I am loving Ariana Grande's brand new album, Petal. And I've got to tell you, the first song off it, Hate That I Made You Love Me, is that song. I've got it going right up to Scudder in the Mix, giving you a taste test of what's to come with Nova Nation at 6 p.m. Yeah.

On Air with Jermaine. Remember when songs had, you know, the incorrect way to spell things? Like that song, Hot in Her. Hot in Her. You want to hear songs like that 24-7? Nova Throwbacks on the Nova Player app. Let's get back into the freshies. Dave and Tam's Rain Dance happening after Tay Tay on Nova.

let's get the party started. See you at the bar, you was hardly talking. That's when I knew that your heart was scarring. Friends to lovers need a part to star in. Like, wait, babe, let me ask.

0: artists like her, Olivia Dean, that can make your weekend just that little bit brighter. Because how cruisy does this tune sound here on Nova? Man, I need non-stop hits here on Nova. You're on air with Jermaine, and this could just be the choice you need.
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18: 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You know when we say we play the

You're on air with Jermaine. You missed out on a huge week of Fitz, Whipper and Kate. They had Dr. Chris Brown on the show, Ali Langdon, and Kate wiping the floor in Brandman. It's all on the Fitz, Whipper and Kate podcast. Back driving you home Monday from 4 p.m. More nonstop hits after this, like Olivia Dean, a brand new Baby Steps, playing in the next 10 minutes. Stay right there. On air with

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10: 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Checking the roads, and we've had a breakdown on the Princes Highway near Glen Osmond Road in Myrtle Bank. A hazard to watch out for in Riverton, Barrier Highway near Masters Road, and an incident, Grand Junction Road near Cole Street in Enfield. Just be extra cautious in those areas. 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Adelaide's weather, showers continuing through the evening, dropping down to 11 degrees overnight. Tomorrow, more rain and a possible storm. 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Right now, it's 16 degrees on Adelaide's Nova 919.
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12: All right, the sun is setting. Our Saturday night is ahead of us. So let's get ready. Let's amp up these vibes. Let's put on these non-stop hits nice and loud, like this Dutch house duo, Another. Have you heard their song, Talk To You? It's one of my favourite songs of 2026. Australia loves it. It's ready to go in the next 15 minutes. Also, a throwback from Rihanna and Olivia Dean to sweeten things up. Happening

can't tell me that this Rihanna throwback just doesn't get you pumped up and ready for your Saturday night. Obsessed. Non-stop hits here on Nova. You're on air with Jermaine. I've got a bit of Biebs, Daisy, in the next 10 minutes. But listen to this, okay? If you and your significant other, your bestie, whoever, could have a car each, would you choose that or a secret amount of cash? Details happening very soon after G-Flip. Let's go.

0: song gets catchier and catchier. Tempest City.
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0: I feel like we're not saying that like with so much importance. That's two Geely electric vehicles, okay? Now, if you're thinking how much that's worth, it's about $70,000. Are you going to choose that or are you going to choose the secret stack of cash? This one's hard. I love doing cash with the car, but now that we're doing two cars and a secret amount of cash, it just turns things up. It makes things hotter. It makes things scarier. What are you going to choose? Your first chance happens Monday, only on Nova. Good luck. Let's get back into the fresh hits and throwbacks right after this. We're loving O-Rod's stupid song, ready to go in the next 10 minutes. But I know you love brand new Bruno. I Just Might, happening in the next five. Stay right there.
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Samba. The song is called My Body Isn't Ready. Non-stop hits here on Nova. You're on air with Jermaine. It's going to be a huge week on Fitzy, Whipper and Kate. Callum Turner in the studio for an Aussie radio exclusive. I can't wait for that. They're back driving you home Monday from 4 p.m. Stay right there because your home of dance hits and club classics, Nova Nation, is on the other side of this with Scudder in the mix.

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5: 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A hazard as well in Riverton, Barrier Highway near Masters Road, and an incident on Grand Junction Road near Cole Street in Enfield. 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Rimmel London, now half price at Big W. Adelaide's weather, showers continuing this evening, dropping down to 11 degrees overnight. Tomorrow, more rain and a possible storm. 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Right now, it's 15 degrees on Adelaide's Nova 919.
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11: Right, then welcome along to the best night of the week. How you doing, Dave? Thank you so much for listening. And I've got awesome tunes non-stop in the mix, getting in the mood for whatever you're doing, night in, night out, whatever. Coming up for you soon, going to get on some Madonna and Sabrina Carpenter. Bit of old school from BTS. And let's get on it, one of the biggest artists on the planet. It's Tay-Tay. Nova.

but CC Penison had another song out. Not just finally, this was it. We Got a Love Thang. Good stuff. 8 to 9 for Nation, playing some classics and all the stuff that's around right now that you are loving. This is what we do every single Saturday night. It's me, Dave Kelly, on the decks, in the mix. Right, on the way for you soon. Going to get on some Maroon 5, but mashed up with BB Rexha. It is so good. Old school Daft Punk on the way. And right now, let's get on one of my favourite songs of the year from Calvin Harris.

Rover Nation. Welcome along. The best night of the week. You got me, Dave, on soundtrack and whatever you're up to. Night in, night out. Maybe you're working. I feel for you. But you're keeping Australia going and we appreciate you. Whatever you are up to, thanks for listening. Coming up from 9, don't forget our Nova Nation residencies kick in. The Kungs in the mix on Saturday nights at the minute. Billions of streams. Obviously a string of top 10 hits. And he's in the mix from 9 to 9. Right now, though, one of my faves at the minute, Another and Talk to You. Nova.

was this. It was quite a few years ago now. A bit of old school, you'd call it a club classic, but Chanel from the Head Candy stable redoing a bit of Brownstone. So good. Nova Nation on the best night of the week. Hey, dude, I'm Dave Kelly. Thanks so much for listening. And we are non-stop in the mix. Hopefully getting you up for whatever you're doing, night in, night out. Listen, don't forget, if you like all this sort of dancey stuff, we're not just a show on Nova, we're an entire radio station. Just retune your DAB digital radio around the country or get us on the Nova Player. 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Literally the biggest dance hits and club classics all day long. What's not to like? Right, on the way, going to get you on some old school Clean Bandit, some Alex Warren, and right now, Ariana Grande. Hey, that I

0: past few months. Kaiser, remember her? That is Stays in Bed, loving it. Nova Nation, Saturday night with me, Dave Kelly, in the mix. Hopefully getting you up for whatever you're doing tonight. Listen, stay there. I'm taking 60 minutes off, but leaving you in the very capable hands of one of our Nova Nation residents. Billions of streams, a string of top 10 hits, including one of my fave tunes, This Girl. Stay there, because the Kungs are next in the mix on Nova Nation.
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4: 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Every single week, an awesome set on his show as part of his Nova Nation residency. All right, now though, you've got me, Dave Kelly, back on your radio with proper sing-song stuff coming up. Ray on the way.

The in thing is to rework old tunes from back in the day, and there's a quality bit of old school from Hathaway and What Is Love. Hey, welcome along. It's Saturday night, the best

0: Ocean. Cheeky little mix, that, isn't it? Nova Nation, Saturday night with me, Dave. I'm the best night of the week. What are you doing? Night in, night out? Am I the soundtrack to getting you up for it, or have you just got back in after a session? Well, listen, whatever you're up to, thanks for listening. I've got another 30 minutes non-stop in the mix, uninterrupted, coming up. And it all starts with Harry Styles next on Nova.
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Ella Grande and The Creeps. Hey, we're non-stop in the mix. Saturday night, you got me, Dave Kelly, on. This is Nova Nation, the biggest hits and some club classics thrown in for good measure as well. We do it every week. Spread the word, tell your mates. Not only do you have me on, we also have some of the world's biggest DJs stopping off with their Nova Nation residences as well. Like I say, spread the word. Bob Sinclair on the way. Right now, one of my favourite songs of the year.

0: One of my fave ever tunes from back in the 90s, Bobby D'Ambrosio and Moments of My Life. So good! Proper old school house tune. Nova Nation on the best night of the week, whatever you're up to. Thank you so much for listening. I'm Dave Kelly. And there is more where this came from. The final hour of Nova Nation is on the way. Madonna and Sabrina Carpenter in there. And Calvin Harris, Jazzy, Satisfy. Kicks it all off next.
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0: 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The final hour of tonight's Nova Nation. I need you to do me a favour. 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Madonna, Sabrina Carpenter on the way and we start with Calvin Harris.

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Dubstar and Stars. That was such a great tune, wasn't it? Nova Nation on the best night of the week. How you doing? 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

0: and Hey That I Made You Love Me. Hey, it's Nova! You got me, Dave, on Nova Nation with the final mix of the show on the way. Don't go anywhere, it's a belter, and it'll start to Taylor Swift remixed next.
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Religion, Nova Nation on the best night of the week. Slap bang in the middle of your 48 hours off in the world. I do hope your weekend is going well. But you got me, Dave, on soundtracking it. On the way for you soon, going to get on some Alex Warren and one of my fave songs from, I think it was 1997. It's like the year I got into radio. I've just aged myself. I know. I sound 22. I know. First though, Booty Love. Remember this? Here's Shine.

0: Love Station and Teardrops from 1997. What an absolute tune. Nova Nation on the best night of the week. Adrian, I'm Dave. Thank you so much for listening. I genuinely love playing these tunes on this show. And the fact that you listen is awesome. Should we do it again next Saturday night? Yeah, same time, same place, 8 o'clock. Be there or I'll be livid. Listen, have a great weekend and I'll catch you back in 7 days. In a bit.
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12: 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A breakdown is causing delays in Glen Osmond on Port Rush Road near Chapel Street. At Port Adelaide, Ocean Steamers Road is closed at Eastern Parade due to a structure fire. At Jepps Cross, road plates are in use on Grand Junction Road near Main North Road with speeds at 40 both ways. Speeds are also at 40 on Salisbury Highway near Ryans Road Greenfields. 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Rain today with a high of 15. Right now, it's 14 degrees. 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
13: Look, here's my two cents. Anyone who's awake at 6 a.m. on a Sunday morning has already won the week. So that's me and that's you. But you're probably on your way to run club or something. I'm just at work. My name is Molly Rose. I'm serving up your fresh hits and throwbacks this morning. Josh Fawaz is kicking this hour off on Nova. Fresh.

0: It was announced by her team that she's stepping back from public appearances earlier in the week. Here's what she had to say to fans.
1: So basically, the announcement that was made yesterday was not a reactive or impulsive thing. It's a plan that I had quietly made a long time ago, and it's a decision that was made from a thoughtful and empowered place. And I want you to know that many, many things can be true at the same time.
0: Ari, we're sending you so much love. Taylor Swift is going to play after the break here on Nova. Let's go!
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0: Adelaide. You're on Nova 919, the home of Jodie and Hazy. Last week, Jodie was telling us about her home internet. She got it fixed and the guy was walking around her house puffing and she had absolutely no idea why.
1: 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He was in the roof as I had the heater cranked.
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1: 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You are our lucky winner. But here's the slight catch. This time, we're not telling you how much cash is inside this secret stash. The only person in the entire Nova family that knows how much cash is in there is Kate Ritchie. And I asked my manager, low-key, I said, does anyone else know? And he said, no, legitimately, Kate Ritchie is the only person who knows. So make sure you are listening tomorrow morning from 9 a.m. for your chance to win. Nova's Cash or the Cars is back.
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20: 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Speeds reduced to 80 above the tunnel on the freeway for fog. Port Adelaide Ocean Steamers Road is closed at Eastern Parade due to a previous structure fire. And at Jepps Cross, road plates are in use on Grand Junction Road near Main North Road with speeds at 40 both ways. Speeds are also at 40 for works on Salisbury Highway near Ryans Road at Greenfields, Brighton Road near White Street at Somerton Park and Cross Road near Maynard Road at Plimpton. 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Rain today with a high of 15. Right now, it's 14 degrees. 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
22: Good morning, I'm Eleanor Quirk. The country's southeast is set to be smashed by wild weather today. Severe weather warnings in place for damaging winds, heavy rain and potential flash flooding for New South Wales, Victoria and South Australia. The federal opposition's calling for a long-term fuel security plan from the government as the Middle East conflict drags on. Overnight, Iran's laid out six demands for what it's calling US behaviour correction before the Strait of Hormuz can reopen. Poultry farmers are confident their industry is well prepared for the impacts of the H5 bird flu. It comes after New South Wales confirmed its first cases of the deadly strain in two native birds. And Netflix has again taken its publicity stunts to new heights. The streaming giants erected a real pop-up house on a billboard high above Sunset Boulevard, locking an actor inside for the weekend to promote new thriller The Last House. Earlier this year, Charlize Theron scaled a massive climbing wall in Times Square to promote her new Netflix movie.
19: Nova. Sort.
22: Footy results in Adelaide defeated Richmond 63-54. The Swans 97-point winners over Port Adelaide. Geelong over the Bombers by 67 points. And Melbourne defeated ladder leaders Fremantle 113-109. Demons coach Stephen King heaping praise on defender Colton Tholstra.
23: Highly talented young player who's probably reinvented his game behind the ball for us with his attributes. He's an elite athlete, but he's really task orientated. He hasn't shied away from any role we've given him all year.
22: And you're up to date on the latest from the newsroom.
2: If you're awake this early on a Sunday, you've already started your week right, I feel. And if you've already meal prepped at 7 a.m, I have no words for you. My name is Molly Rose. I'm 7 up your fresh, it's some throwbacks. Let's kick this hour off with Ella Langley on Nova.

0: going to win the week after hearing that, right? It's Flume and Kai, and I need to go and listen to the rest of that album because it's very good. My name is Molly Rose. You're on Nova for your Sunday morning. In the next 15 minutes, I'll let you know how you can win some serious cash. Bruno Mars is going to play next on Nova.
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0: It's a fresh hit from the Kid Laroi there. Pieces on Nova for your Sunday morning. I kind of love it. You know what else I love? My friends Jace, Lauren and Clint, they're in next. Serving up your weekend brekkie. They're catching up with two ex-athletes. Ben Cousins, of course, former AFL star, and Olympian Scott Miller. To hear about their struggles with addiction, you don't want to miss this. That's up next on Nova. Fresh hits. 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
3: 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Speeds are reduced to 80 above the tunnel on the freeway for fog. Port Adelaide Ocean Steamers Road is closed at Eastern Parade due to a previous structure fire. At Jepps Cross, road plates are in use on Grand Junction Road near Main North Road with speeds at 40 both ways. Speeds are also at 40 for works on Salisbury Highway near Ryans Road at Greenfields. Emmy, Golden Globe and Tony Award winner Anthony LaPaglia debuts on the Adelaide stage with Death of a Salesman for just 11 shows. 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Rain today with a high of 15. Right now it's 14 degrees. 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
5: Good morning, I'm Eleanor Quirk. The country's poultry industry is facing a growing threat as the deadly bird flu strain continues to spread. Australia's first inland case has now been detected in New South Wales, with native birds testing positive. The total number of confirmed cases across the country now sitting at 215. Severe weather warnings are in place as the country's southeast braces for wild weather. Flood alerts have been issued for New South Wales, Victoria and South Australia as heavy rain and strong winds the states today. Donald Trump is set to splash more than $500 million to secure Australia's rare earth minerals. The US set to invest in a regional mine in New South Wales to firm up their supply of a rare resource needed for America's aerospace and defence industry. Meanwhile, the president's feud with Taylor Swift has again fired up the White House this week, using a Taylor song in a TikTok post which has since been removed after the pop star lodged a copyright claim.
6: Nova Sport.
5: Fremantle's minor premiership campaign's taken a hit, suffering a 4-point loss to Melbourne. Dockers coach Justin Longmuir says inconsistency cost them.
7: Thought first half, yeah, we got smashed in the contest. Game started looking a little bit more like the way we'd want it in the second half, but they just keep coming. Just didn't handle probably the last 15 minutes of the game as well as we could have.
5: Sydney thumped Port Adelaide by 97, Geelong over Essendon by 67, and Adelaide 9-point winners over Richmond. And you're up to date on the latest from the newsroom.
2: This is Jace, Lauren and Glenn. 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
8: Well, hello, everyone. Welcome to your Sunday morning.
9: Morning.
10: Oh, happy Sunday. Sunday roast day. I love a Sunday roast.
9: Oh, you're cooking a Sunday roast today?
10: Yeah, well, I'm going to cook a Sunday roast using some of the produce I bought at the Saturday farmer's market.
9: Oh, well done.
10: Yeah. I'm really getting into the swing of it.
11: Have you got one of those trolleys?
10: No, little plastic basket.
9: Oh, you get the basket.
11: Because that's when you know you're a real market person, when you got the trolley.
10: What would you think if you saw me sort of walking down the road totally with one of those trolleys?
11: Well, I'd say
10: are they in vogue?
11: Yeah, it is.
9: I think acceptable if you're in a market, totally. If you were just walking, if you just bought one into work.
11: Oh, good to see you at the club. Plenty nice trolley.
10: Dropping into Kmart or something.
9: If you just bought one in every morning to work with your things in a trolley from the car to the office, I'd be like.
10: With my Giovanni and my banana.
9: Get a backpack, bro.
11: Hey, guys, really interesting chat coming up over the next 30 minutes.
10: It's an important chat. It's with two athletes, two very successful athletes once upon a time who
8: who really had some issues with addiction, Lauren.
9: Yeah, that's right. We're talking about Ben Cousins, of course. He was an AFL star.
8: A Brownlow medal winner.
9: Has sort of achieved the highest of the highs in the AFL, but he's also ridden some extreme lows. And he's going to open up to us about some of those moments, along with Scott Miller, who was an Australian Olympian, swimmer, won medals at Olympics. He had some really, really trying times. Both of them have come out the other side and they're going to talk to us and open up about not only that journey, but about how there's other people in the community who are facing really hard times, and how in particular sporting clubs are so important for people, and how there's help out there if you or someone you know.
11: It's a real must-listen-to interview. You're going to hear it coming up next. It is Weekend Breakfast. You've got Jace, Lauren and Clint here at Nova, the home of everyone's favourite game, Nova's Cash or the Cars, which returns on Monday. Your chance to win two brand new electric cars worth more than 70K, or walk away with cash right here on Nova. Here's Ray.

0: Good morning. Thanks for joining us for your Sunday. This is Weekend Breakfast. You've got Jace, Lauren and Clint on Nova. Just a heads up, our next chat does feature strong drug and alcohol references.
1: Our next two guests are an Olympian and an AFL champion whose struggles with substance abuse both led to a very public fall from grace.
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1: After long roads to recovery, they are now both ambassadors for ADA's Beacon program, providing honest, lived experience education on alcohol, drugs and mental health for sporting clubs and communities. Please welcome to the show, Scott Miller and Ben Cousins.
4: Ben Cousins and Scott Miller join us this morning. Good morning, boys.
5: Good morning.
4: Lovely to see you both doing some great work in the community. Tell us about it. You're ambassadors for Beacon.
6: The Beacon program. Do you want to go, Benny?
5: Or you go, Scott.
6: All right, I'll go.
7: Yeah. Well, that was quite
4: so polite.
6: The Beacon's it's a program that's basically alcohol and drug awareness. And the boys from ADA were running it through the construction industry, and they've come up with an idea, or basically just saw that there was a massive disconnect in sport and alcohol and drug abuse. So it's a program that's going to hit the local community sports and clubs out there. And me and Ben are the ambassadors to basically give some real life experience, some lived experience on the topic. And, you know, there's obviously a big program based around it, and we're a part of that towards the end, which is the, you know, guys that have sort of reached the pinnacle of their sport and still made all these mistakes. And, you know, our story's pretty much like, with, you know, we can tell you everything, what not to do, and what has worked for us to get back on track.
7: I mean, you guys have both quite publicly faced your own battles. And what I think is probably misunderstood is how common that is in our community. It just happens to be that you're an Olympian, you're a footy star, but there are so many people who have walked similar paths to you without the publicity around it, who have also had lives that have spiraled out of control. So is this to try and help relate to people? You don't have to be an AFL star to have a huge fall from grace or an Olympic swimmer.
8: No, it doesn't discriminate, and you know, there's nothing any more extraordinary or special about, you know, our fall from grace. It's just that it has got a bit more attention in the media than a lot of others, but I think they are stories that a lot of people can identify with, whether personally or friends or family members that are going through something that could do with some support or help.
7: There would be people listening to this who might be thinking, gosh, I am getting a bit out of control, because sometimes things can move very quickly if it's drinking or whatever it is, from being social to being a huge problem, and it's a really fine line and a slope that can be very slippery very quickly. And so there would be people listening to this going, oh god, I don't want to cross that line, I don't want to go too far. Was there a moment where you thought, oh god, this is it, I've gone too far, I need to turn my life around? Was there an exact moment?
8: Not an exact moment. I think because of my profile and my situation and the position that I had, I probably felt I was in a position to need help, but didn't think that I could follow through with it. It was something that I carried. I kept close to me. I was, you know, quite ashamed. But it led me down a double life, and I kept the two very separate for as long as I could, until I couldn't keep the charade up anymore. But by that stage, things had really started to unravel. I think, from my story, that's something that you know, I would encourage others, is that there's no shame in asking for some help or support, and the sooner you do it, if you think you need it, you can sometimes stop a small problem or small issue becoming a big one that affects everything in your life.
4: A question to both of you: I wonder if there was someone that helped turn things around. I know that your dad was instrumental, Ben, but Scott, for you, was there a particular someone that you felt like you might have been disappointing more than anyone else that actually helped you turn things around?
6: Probably my family. My family have always been there and always been my rock. And
4: that burns, right?
6: Yeah, it burns, especially when you're in prison thinking maybe they might die while I'm in there because they're getting old. So that was like a really confronting thing for me. And that's why I'm cherishing the moment of being a carer for them, my mum and dad. But coming back to what you asked me before, was a question before, I just wanted to touch on when it all, for me, the moment was obviously in the being arrested and being in the back of the paddy wagon and having a huge feeling of relief.
7: Really?
6: Which was a really confronting and amazing feeling to have. Not
4: so
6: fear.
4: Being in the back of that police car, you almost felt supported in
6: I did. Yeah, wow. Honestly, I felt like, thank God I've been stopped because I couldn't stop myself.
7: You're out of control.
6: Yeah.
7: Okay, coming up next, we continue our chat with Ben Cousins and Scott Miller, Clint, at a really pivotal time in their lives.
4: Yeah, Scott Miller, a famed Olympian, is suddenly in jail and his life is at a crossroads.
0: You'll hear part two of our chat next on

0: It is Jase, Lauren and Clint. This is Weekend Breakfast on Nova.
1: We're in the midst of a really interesting chat with two former athletes, Ben Cousins and also Scott Miller.
2: A disgraced Olympic swimmer now accused of being a drug mastermind.
3: It's more trouble for former AFL star with a warrant out for his arrest.
4: It's interesting, like Ben saying that you are living a double life, because I've seen this personally with people I know, friends, who we've started going, there's something not quite right there, and we've recognised that there might be a problem, but the person in particular that I spoke to was like, absolutely not. Like, they were living, as you just described, a double life, and that is really hard to get out of. For people who might have someone like that in their life, is there a way to approach someone? Is there a way to try and help someone when you really think they are starting to spiral or living this second life?
5: Well, I think some of the things that we touch on in this program is to just identify when someone's just a bit off, or to regularly check in on each other, and off the back of just a change in behaviour, some things that are out of character for them, or

0: drawing, and just to check in and are you okay? How's things? You know, how's things going for you?
1: Because they are hard conversations to have, and they're often hard to have because even like myself, I wasn't prepared to hear what they might have to say because it's hard to hear from someone you love.
0: Yeah, and I know myself, being in a situation like that, there's a level of denial involved in that a lot of the time. It certainly was for me, is that you sort of believe the charade, you know, the spiel that you continue to put out there, and yeah, sometimes it takes hard conversations. Yeah.
2: I just want to touch on that for a second, because what a lot of people might not know is about the Beacon program, as well as the education and the lived experience that me and Benny contribute to, is, you know, it's an end-to-end solution, because the goal is to, if there is people in that situation you just mentioned, Lauren, is to put them into recovery and place them into a rehab or a facility that will suit their needs.
1: To
2: and
1: help.
2: That's what ADA has done. They've done over 1,000. They've put over 1,000 people into rehab.
1: Wow.
2: And a lot of people don't know that. And that's going to go into the Beacon program, and that will be our goal.
0: That and everything in between.
2: And everything in between, yeah.
1: Yeah, right. Because it's not that simple.
2: Yeah.
3: It's never that simple, is it, when you're dealing with addiction?
2: No.
3: So the future, I mean, the here and now and the future. First and foremost, Scott, Ben, can you reintegrate into your passions, you know, swimming for you? Have you gone back?
2: I got back and I swam at the Masters in April.
3: Wow.
2: It was one of the hardest things I've ever done, because I had a lot of trauma attached to the pool.
3: Yeah, I can imagine.
2: And for 15 years, I didn't dive into it. And to do it again, and I mentioned that on the doco that I just recently did with the ABC, that there was a very healing and cathartic type thing for me to do.
3: That's
2: and
3: special, yeah.
2: And it's something I want to keep a part of my life. I don't want to do it to the extent that I did it before, which was like, I have a lot of training. Mm-hmm. But just to be in touch with the water and the community too, just the guys that I used to swim with, I'm sort of tapping into that again, and that's pretty cool.
1: That must be so nice.
2: Yeah, it really is. You know?
1: Like I can see the smile on your face. Like, it's obviously really difficult for you to talk about dark times, but to see you have on the other side of it and smiling and talking about life being wonderful again is really
2: special.
1: Eh?
3: That's really lovely, man.
1: Yeah.
3: And Ben, for you, I mean, everyone sees the bright lights of AFL.
0: Mm.
3: A lot of little boys and little girls want to, you know, find a career in footy. Have you been able to reintegrate into all things footy and West Coast, and what's it like?
0: The road back, and the big part of that has been just to reconnect within the football industry again. And fortunately, with what I do at Seven, I get that opportunity to be close to the action, but yeah, in all levels. And footy's been such a big part of my life, and the road back, I continue to have so many everyday encounters with people on the street that talk footy, and I love that. It's been such a big part of my life, and for a long time, when I wasn't going well, very easy for me to isolate and not put myself in those situations very much at all. To be back doing that, it's been a big part of my life, and I've got a lot of enjoyment and will continue to going forward.
1: So you guys are going to be out there in the community getting in front of local footy clubs and sporting clubs and actually talking to people?
2: Yeah, getting raw, dark.
1: That's awesome. That's amazing though. Like as a young... Not that I'm a young person anymore, but as a young person sitting there listening to you.
0: We all feel like young people,
3: we don't we?
0: I hope that never changes.
1: You know, it's
3: so important.
1: To hear someone's lived experience as opposed to being told by someone who has never walked that path is a completely different thing. So good on you for putting yourselves out there and helping make a difference.
0: Thanks. And sporting clubs too, I think that it's a good fit, because we both know the important role that's sporting clubs, sport plays in people's lives. Yeah, I think that's a good place to start.
2: That's our home.
0: Yeah.
3: Good on you guys. To find out more, visit adaoz.com.au. Ben Cousins, Scott Miller, well done. Thanks for being with
1: us.
2: Good to see you guys. Thanks, Lauren.
1: Thanks.
2: Thank you.
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5: 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Port Adelaide Ocean Steamers Road is closed at Eastern Bray due to a previous structure fire. At Jepps Cross Road, plates are in use on Grand Junction Road, the main North Road, with speeds at 40 both ways. Speeds are also at 40 for works on Salisbury Highway near Ryan's Road at Greenfields, Brighton Road near White Street at Somerton Park, and Cross Road near Maynard Road at Plimpton. 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Rain today with a high of 15. Right now it's 14 degrees. 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

0: is Weekend Breakfast on Nova. Welcome to your Sunday. You've got Jace, Lauren and Clint.
1: Hey, you know what has been released?
2: What?
1: NAPLAN results. Producer Jizz is in the studio.
0: Jizzy!
3: Good morning.
1: What do you have for us?
0: Oh, he's an Irish teacher.
1: Fine man.
3: We're going to do a lesson in the Irish language.
1: Oh, yes.
3: Now, we've got a couple of questions for you guys.
2: Are we splitting the J?
3: Well, we can do.
0: Jeez. You watch us all excel at
3: that. Top of that bell curve.
0: Yeah, not the kids. Not the kids can't split the J.
3: A couple of questions for you from the NAPLAN. I believe these are all year 9 questions.
2: Oh.
3: A mix of spelling and numeracy.
2: Okay, do we buzz in
1: do
2: or
1: numeracy
2: do we all?
1: Ones.
3: I think we'll just allocate
0: I'll
3: you
0: take
3: a couple
0: numeracy.
3: Of questions.
0: You okay. can take spelling, I'm terrible. I'll take numeracy.
2: No, let's just.
0: Okay.
3: Lauren, what would you like to do? Would you like to do spelling or would you like to do numeracy?
2: Numeracy.
3: Okay. Let's go with. Helen has 24 red apples.
2: Can and I write it down?
3: Yeah. John, I've got it for you here.
2: Oh,
3: I'll call it out as well.
0: Okay, 24?
3: Helen has 24 red apples.
1: Hey, by the way, happy birthday, Helen.
3: Happy birthday, Helen.
0: Happy birthday, Helen.
3: 24 red apples and 12 green apples.
1: Mm-hmm.
3: What fraction of the apples are green?
2: 1/3.
3: She's got it.
2: Bingo.
1: What? Hang on,
0: 25
1: minus 12 is
0: 13,
1: no?
0: No, because in total she's got 36 24 apples.
2: 24 red apples and 12 green apples.
0: Oh, overall, she's got 36 apples. She's got 1/3. You bloody nailed it.
2: Bang, bingo.
3: Nailed
0: it. It's a trick question.
2: It's actually not a trick question at all.
3: But you're immediately thinking 12 is half of 24.
0: I would say it's a trick question.
1: I don't want a math question.
0: It's tricky.
2: You didn't read the question.
0: No.
2: You saw 12.
0: It's tricky. Shut up. They're using those numbers because they want you to say half. It's a trick question. You got to watch those trick questions.
2: It's not a trick question.
3: Okay, Clint, do you want to do a spelling question?
1: Well, I'm torn because I should be good at spelling.
2: Come on,
3: you should be.
1: I'm a journalist.
3: All right,
1: but I'm not a numbers.
2: I think we should get a numeracy and a spelling question.
0: There's no time.
1: Okay, come on.
3: Okay, well, let's first do a spelling question for Clint. Yep. Let's go over to the spelling bee.
4: Accommodation. In a sentence, the accommodation you booked for our holiday is POV.
1: Do you know, this is like restaurant. I can't spell restaurant. And accommodation fills me with dread.
0: Restaurant, I'm okay.
1: Double C O M. Is it double M or one M? It's one M. A D A T I O N.
0: I think it's.
1: A double C, hang on. I need to write it. Can I write it?
2: A double C O M.
1: A double C O M A D
2: A T I O N.
1: Yeah, I got that right. Thank you. Thanks for coming.
3: Did you do one M or two M's?
1: One.
2: One. Double C, one M.
3: It's two M's.
2: No,
0: it's not.
2: No, it's not. It's not.
0: No, it's. No.
2: The
0: I think it is two M's.
2: Oh,
0: listen to us.
2: And it's an OD. It's accommodation.
0: You know what this is?
2: Not accommodation.
0: You know what this is?
1: Oh,
0: trick question.
2: Nah, we just can't spell.
0: No, it's a trick question.
1: I just say hotel.
2: A double C. O double.
1: No.
3: Double C, double M, and an O.
2: Yeah, so A double C, O double M, O D A T I O N.
0: It's a trick question.
2: Is that right, bro? What's your name? Jess?
3: That's right.
0: It's another trick question.
3: Double C, double M.
0: All right, here we go, Jason.
2: Jason.
0: Give me numeracy.
1: Jason.
3: Okay, Jason wants a numeracy question. Which of these is the longest distance?
2: It's very visual.
3: You can have a look at them as well. I'll call them out. Bottom question.
0: Bottom question.
3: So first one is 0.1203 kilometers. Option B, 123 meters. Option C, 1,230 centimeters. Or D, 12,030 millimeters.
0: I was about to say it's a trick question because I thought they were all the same.
2: No, no, no.
1: You're going to need a few different size rulers bro.
2: I think.
0: So 0.1203 Ks, 0.123 meters.
1: That's a Ks, isn't it? Surely.
0: I'm going to say A, 0.1203 Ks.
3: Incorrect.
0: Damn it.
2: It's 120.
3: It's 123 meters.
2: Lars
3: got it.
2: I'm two from three.
1: It's a trick question.
2: Give me another one.
0: There's a trick question.
1: Nah, have you got a math?
3: Lars, I think you should do a spelling.
2: Oh.
4: Rhythm in a sentence. Oh. It is obvious when music is playing that one member of this show has no sense of rhythm.
0: Good luck.
1: There's a lot of.
2: R Y T H Y M.
1: What?
2: Is it two words?
3: Hang on, go again.
0: Go again.
2: I don't want to say it again.
1: Go.
2: Rhythm. R-Y-T.
1: No, wrong. R-H-Y-T-H-Y-M.
3: No, wrong.
2: Is it R-H?
0: R-H.
2: No,
0: rhythm.
2: It's not R-H, is it?
3: It is.
0: R-H-Y-T-U-M.
3: T-U-M. Rhythm. Rhythm.
2: Okay, it's R-H-Y-T-H-Y-M.
3: No.
2: Is there two Y's?
3: No.
2: U-M.
3: No.
1: Do you know what? Do you know what, kids? It's okay. It's okay.
2: How do you spell it?
0: It's a trick question.
2: How do you spell it?
1: Rhythm?
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21: 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Rain today with a high of 15. Right now it's 14 degrees. 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
23: Good morning, I'm Eleanor Quirk. A new anti-bullying advertising campaign will be rolled out across the country today. The $5 million federal government investment will educate parents and carers on how to spot the signs of bullying. The country's southeast is being warned to brace for wild weather today. Heavy rain and strong winds set to lash New South Wales, Victoria and South Australia. The spread of the deadly bird flu strain's taken a concerning turn, with Australia's first inland case detected. The native bird found in New South Wales brings the total number of cases in Australia to 215. The federal opposition's calling for a long-term fuel security plan from the government as the Middle East conflict drags on. Overnight, Iran's laid out six demands for what it's calling US behaviour correction before they'll open the Strait of Hormuz. And Meghan Markle has worn a pair of earrings once owned by her late mother-in-law, Princess Diana, as she and Harry walked the red carpet at a charity event in Canada.
20: Nova Sport.
23: Geelong shrugged off their concussion scandal to defeat the Bombers by 67 points. Essendon coach Dean Solomon says they failed to stick to their game plan.
24: Really, really, really disappointing first half. Yeah, we didn't play the brand of football we're chasing. Sound like a broken record, but the compliance piece that we were chasing in around our game plan was not there.
23: Melbourne beat ladder leaders Frio by 4 points, Sydney thumped Port by 97, and Adelaide over Richmond by 9 points. And you're up to date on the latest from the newsroom.
19: Jase, Lauren and Clint. Jase, Lauren and Clint on Nova.
0: Welcome to your Sunday. Thanks for choosing to spend it with us. Good morning, all.
2: You know,
0: good
2: morning. Sunday night is.
1: It's block night, Lauren.
0: What time, Lauren?
2: Is it? I don't know. Is it still 7 o'clock?
0: 7 o'clock.
1: Oh, I mean, don't mess with that time.
2: No, surely not. Do you know this year, Jase? I'm not sure if you're across this, but all the contestants are living in one house.
0: Oh,
1: yeah.
2: So there's tools down. They're not allowed to live in the houses that they're renovating.
1: Oh. It's like Block meets Big Brother.
0: I don't know. I don't like that.
1: No,
0: they're trying
1: it.
0: To go the married at first sight
2: well,
0: thing.
2: Well, no, I think it also is protecting them a little bit. Because remember the contestants were doing all-nighters up painting things? And so it's to try and sort of contain their sanity.
0: So when it's tools down, they're not allowed to work on their house?
2: I'm not exactly sure. I reckon there'll be electric tools down and then tools down. But yeah, they're not allowed
1: to work.
2: Well,
1: they get locked out of the actual site.
2: Yeah.
0: Oh, because when they were down the road from me, I remember going past one morning and it was like lights are on and they're sitting there painting at 4 a.m.
2: Yeah, so they can't do that.
0: I thought, wow.
2: No, it's a bit different. You would have been on the way to work probably.
0: Yeah, on the way to work. That's
1: one of our favourites, Shayna Blaze, will be popping by.
2: I love Shayna Blaze.
1: So do I.
0: She's going to join us later on this hour, but next we're talking pocket money. Changes are coming in and it's going to affect kids out there.
2: Well, actually in a good way. They're saying inflation in pocket money is where it's at. Like adults, the inflation is just making us spend more.
0: So it's the kids that are cleaning up.
2: We're
0: we'll
2: not
0: dive
2: getting
0: into
2: increases
0: it.
2: In our salaries, but kids are.
0: After this. Hey, Nova's biggest and best game is back. Nova's Cash for the Cars returns on Monday. Two brand new electric cars worth over 70K, or your chance to walk away with the cash up to $100,000 up for grabs. This is think about us right across Australia. It's Weekend Breakfast. Jace

0: morning. Thanks for joining us for your Sunday. This is Weekend Breakfast. You've got Jase, Lauren and Clint on Nova.
1: I was watching the news last night.
2: Oh, yes. What's on the news?
0: How's it hit you?
1: Well, I was watching Effie Zahos, actually. Now, she's the woman who talks about money all the time.
2: Oh,
1: she's
2: was she doing her money minute?
1: She sort of was, but it was about inflation and it was about kids. Now, Jase, you've got a couple of kids, so I'd be interested to hear your take on this, but have a listen to what she had to say about inflation for the kids.
3: Overall, pocket money grew 3 times faster than adult wages and underlying inflation. So what's driving the jump? Well, not the weekly allowance. That's staying sticky. It's the side hustles, the extra chores. Mowing lawns and washing cars top the scale. And new jobs are emerging. Kids are now being paid to charge EVs.
1: Right, and then she went on to all these side hustles from kids.
0: Yeah, so is you doing it,
2: I guess.
1: But then I guess you just, they can't drive it. If they're in one of the things, they can't move it. But on 13 24 10, kids, call us. I'd love to know how much pocket money do you earn? And what do you have to do for it?
0: You know, so this is good because I'm going to write a list because we've attempted the pocket money thing
1: three
0: in the
1: kids,
0: past.
1: So do they earn pocket money?
0: No, they just take it from your
1: pocket
0: wallet.
1: Money.
0: We've gone down that road. We need to get back into it. They got lazy.
1: So wait, how old are your kids?
0: 12, 10, and is this a test? Four.
1: Four. Right. So what do you think the going rate?
0: Well,
1: come on, Melbourne helps out. 13,
0: the barefoot
1: 24,
0: investor told me you pay them on their age.
1: Yeah, you earn more as you get older.
0: So Felix would get 12. How do you get $10 a week?
2: On their age.
0: Yeah.
1: Oh, the actual age correlates to how much they earn.
0: Well, that's what Barefoot Investor said in the book.
1: Yeah, that makes sense. And what are the chores they have to do?
0: Well, in the past, I've tried to, like, unpacking dishwasher, cleaning your room.
1: Yep.
0: You know, just a sort of, I was toying with, rather than an incentive scheme, more of a fine scheme.
2: Going the other way.
0: Didn't put your plates in the dishwasher, lose a dollar.
1: But if they don't have the money in the first place, how do they pay the fine?
0: But like, okay, every week you got $12 in your kitty. You're going to lose money.
2: But here's the thing. Nobody's got cash anymore, so how are the kids getting paid?
1: Oh, they've got
0: Spriggies. What's a Spriggy?
1: A Spriggy is like we'll get you a Spriggy.
2: Is that like the Dolomite?
0: So it's an account.
1: Sort of.
0: You can put money. So there's a parent wallet and then the kid's wallet, and you can put money
2: like
0: in.
2: Like tipping them?
0: Yeah, in a way. And then you can even put the jobs
1: like
0: down.
1: If it's like their $10 pocket money or $20 or whatever it is, you put it across every week.
0: This is
1: it's just a bank card for a kid.
0: Yeah.
1: What did you have to do as chores when you were a kid?
2: I think mowing the lawns was a big one.
1: Oh, you had
2: definitely
1: to...
2: in the summer because out in Glen Waverley, out in the burbs, we had a lot of lawn.
0: Yeah.
2: So that was definitely one of them. But just rudimentary tasks like
1: make
2: packing the dishwasher.
0: The only problem,
2: you know,
0: is...
2: unpacking the dishwasher.
1: Were you a bin guy?
2: Not a bin guy.
1: You had older brothers.
2: Still not a bin guy.
0: Big jobs like washing the car and stuff. Sometimes it's more work. Because, like, they'll clean it.
1: Pay the $10 and go through the laser.
0: No, they don't do a great job.
2: I do know
0: the other day, one of them was cleaning all the glass at the back. Like, we've got all glass windows that overlook the backyard. And it was just like, oh, it was better when they didn't clean it.
1: Hasn't one of your sons, but it's also sort of to keep them busy when you get them to wash your car. Hasn't one of your sons started, like, a side hustle to make money?
0: Yeah. Felix is looking at doing a business with his mate Leo, washing cars, because they want to borrow my gurney.
1: Oh, yeah. Gurney, that's pretty hardcore for a car.
0: I know.
1: That'll take then, the paint off.
0: Oh, well, read the T's and C's.
1: Didn't Hudson start kids' jewellery or something?
0: He started, he was going to do boy bling and he started going down that road. Yeah.
1: Is he still doing boy bling?
0: No.
1: Oh.
0: No, he's ditched boy bling. But I've told him, mate, start a business where you go and put everyone's bins out. You're only working 100%. One day a week, 100%. One afternoon a week, $2, put your bin out.
2: I'd
1: do it. He can do that.
0: 100%. And kids, I said, then when you nail bins. One street, then go the next street over.
1: Yeah.
2: I've also heard of parents who have been putting money away each week for their kids, and then when they turn 18, they give them a big
1: trust fund.
2: Yeah, so one the other day, it escapes me who it was, friend or family, can't remember, but $5 a week and then $20,000.
1: When they're 18.
2: It came to buy a car.
0: Which is great.
2: Wow. Instead of pocket money.
1: Gee, that's real forward planning, isn't it?
2: That was my sister-in-law, I think.
1: That's smart. $5 a week.
0: I wish I'm married into money.
1: Well, I'd like to know, what are the kids doing? Are the chores getting weird? Because, like, I think my brother was on bins. I think I was on dishwasher.
0: Plugging the EV car in smart.
1: Like, and I reckon we got $5 a week.
0: So all the jobs you don't want to do.
2: I reckon we got a gold coin.
0: 13 24 10 is our number. How much are you making and what jobs have you got to do?

0: Jace, Lauren and Clint. This is Weekend Breakfast on Nova.
1: All right, kids, 13, 24, 10. How much pocket money do you earn and what do you have to do? Lottie, good morning.
2: Hi.
3: Hi. What a beautiful name. Now, how much pocket money do you get paid first things first?
2: $5.
1: Oh, $5 a week. And what do you have to do for your $5?
2: Do the dishwasher.
1: Yep.
2: And do the laundry.
0: Yeah.
1: Wow, gee, that's cheap for $5.
0: Yeah, you're available on Tuesday.
2: And make my bed.
1: And make your bed. What do you have to do in the laundry?
2: Hang the washing onto the clothesline.
1: Oh, good on you, Lottie. And are you saving your $5? Have you got a savings account or are you a spender?
2: A saver.
1: Okay. How much have you saved?
2: $375.
1: Jeez. Oh, wow. My gosh. Lottie, good girl. Well done. That deserves a clap.
3: Well done, Lottie.
1: I was a spender if I even earned it.
0: How much are you paying your Lottie to do the washing? Is it $5 or a bit more?
1: Paul gets paid $5 if he's
3: putting the socks together was a job that I had.
0: Oh, no, don't.
3: That was a hard one.
0: We've got the mystery sock box.
1: We've just cleared out the mystery sock box.
0: No.
1: And now we have so many socks. We have an abundance of
0: socks. We are more in the mystery sock box than in the actual socks.
1: Totally, because then we kept buying new socks and now the mystery socks box has been put together.
0: My new rule, no patterns on socks. Then we don't have to match.
3: But you know what?
1: Paul did that. He bought 20 pairs of the same socks.
0: Yes.
3: It is also one of the most satisfying things to happen in your life when you find that dreaded missing sock.
0: Well, I laid the soccer yesterday all because I couldn't find one matching pair. Found 40 separate socks. Mm.
1: All right, let's go to Eli. Good morning.
4: Morning, guys. How are
0: you? Doing well.
1: Now, how old are you?
4: So I'm 24, so I'm a bit past pocket money.
1: Yeah.
4: But when I was a teenager, my sisters and I would work for my dad.
1: Yeah.
4: He was a cleaner, worked, cleaning businesses.
1: Yep.
4: You know, soccer clubs, stuff like that. And we all thought we were getting the same hourly rate of about $15 to $20 an hour.
1: Yeah, that's
4: good. It only came out a couple of years ago that I was earning $20 and they were earning $15. And not only that, but I was vacuuming the floors and doing the bins while they were cleaning the toilets.
1: So he was ripping his dad's sexist.
0: Well, it's just
1: that is inequality.
3: Yeah, you had a charm.
0: No,
3: right?
0: We don't know that. They might have just cut a bad deal.
3: Eli was the favourite son, wasn't he?
4: Oh, by far.
3: Yeah, good on you,
1: Eli,
3: mate.
1: No, well, I'm not into that. What? Hey, the sister's just
3: You make
1: smart.
3: It work for you, Eli.
0: How'd it go down?
4: I mean, it's something we laugh about now, but at the time,
1: there
4: were fewer...
3: Yeah, do you know what? They should get back pay.
1: Yeah, seriously. If my brother got paid $5 more to do the same thing, I would be filthy.
0: All right. Hello, Jamie. How old are you?
5: I'm 14.
0: Welcome
1: Jamie,
0: to the show.
1: What's your going rate? How much pocket money are you earning?
5: Oh, well... I don't work at home. I actually work at my high school.
1: Oh, what do you do?
5: So me and a few other kids, we go around collecting all the dirty bins and we clean tables and the whiteboards.
1: And how much do you get paid?
5: We make $13.50 per hour.
1: $13.
5: And we work 3 days a week.
0: Yeah.
1: Oh, yeah.
5: So...
1: Good on you, Jamie.
3: What's hiring you?
0: Yeah, what's the legal age? The 14, 9 months
1: or something.
5: No, it's weird. Like, I got hired when I was like 13.
1: Oh, don't tell anyone.
0: No,
1: Jamie.
0: I probably wouldn't mention that.
1: His name is actually not
0: worked
1: Jamie.
0: For free for a year, is what he was going to say.
1: Nick. Yep. And how have you saved the money? Anonymous
5: not
1: friend?
5: Really. I kind of spent it all on food.
0: Yeah. Well, it was illegal money in the first place. You know what I mean?
1: You might as well blow it.
0: Yeah, get it off the books.
1: You don't want to get it taken off.
0: No, get it off the books.